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2: Your weather every 20 minutes guaranteed from the EAB Weather Center.
3: Mostly cloudy skies for tonight, down to 65 for the low. Sunny and 91 for tomorrow. Clear and 67 tomorrow night. That's your forecast from the EAB Weather Center.
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4: Mostly cloudy skies for tonight, down to 65 for the low. Sunny and 91 for tomorrow. Clear and 67 tomorrow night. That's your forecast from the EAB Weather Center.
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2: Mostly cloudy skies for tonight and a 65 for the low. Sunny and 91 for tomorrow. Clear and 67 tomorrow night. That's your forecast from the EAB Weather Center.
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2: Mostly cloudy skies for tonight, down to 65 for the low. Sunny and 91 for tomorrow. Clear and 67 tomorrow night. That's your forecast from the EAB Weather Center.
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3: Mostly cloudy skies for tonight, down to 65 for the low, sunny and 91 for tomorrow, clear and 67 tomorrow night. That's your forecast from the EAB Weather Center.
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0: Your weather every 20 minutes, guaranteed, from the EAB Weather Center.
6: Mostly cloudy skies for tonight, down to 65 for the low, sunny and 91 for tomorrow, clear and 67 tomorrow night. That's your forecast from the EAB Weather Center.
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2: Mostly cloudy skies for tonight, down to 65 for the low. Sunny and 91 for tomorrow. Clear and 67 tomorrow night. That's your forecast from the EAB Weather Center.
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6: Mostly cloudy skies for tonight and a 65 for the low. Sunny and 91 for tomorrow. Clear and 67 tomorrow night. That's your forecast from the EAB Weather Center.
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2: Mostly cloudy skies for tonight, down to 65 for the low. Sunny and 91 for tomorrow. Clear and 67 tomorrow night. That's your forecast from the EAB Weather Center.
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5: 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From the EAB Weather Center.
6: Mostly cloudy skies for tonight, down to 65 for the low. Sunny and 91 for tomorrow. Clear and 67 tomorrow night. That's your forecast from the EAB Weather Center.
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4: 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From the EAB Weather Center.
5: Mostly cloudy skies for tonight, down to 65 for the low. Sunny and 91 for tomorrow. Clear and 67 tomorrow night. That's your forecast from the EAB Weather Center.
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0: Your weather every 20 minutes, guaranteed, from the EAB Weather Center.
6: Mostly cloudy skies for tonight, down to 65 for the low, sunny and 91 for tomorrow, clear and 67 tomorrow night. That's your forecast from the EAB Weather Center.
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3: Mostly cloudy skies for tonight, down to 65 for the low, sunny and 91 for tomorrow, clear and 67 tomorrow night. That's your forecast from the EAB Weather Center.
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7: Mostly cloudy skies for tonight, down to 65 for the low. Sunny and 91 for tomorrow. Clear and 67 tomorrow night. That's your forecast from the EAB Weather Center.
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0: 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From the EAB Weather Center.
2: Mostly cloudy through the overnight hours. 65 are expected low. Sunny with a high of 91 for this afternoon. Clear and 67 for later this evening. That's your forecast from the EAB Weather Center.
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I saw the old man's face. Front page obituary. He was a millionaire. He left his fortune to some guy he barely knew. His kids were mad as hell.

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5: Mostly cloudy through the overnight hours, 65 are expected low. Sunny with a high of 91 for this afternoon, clear in 67 for later this evening. That's your forecast from the EAB Weather Center.
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2: Mostly cloudy through the overnight hours, 65 are expected low. Sunny with a high of 91 for this afternoon, clear and 67 for later this evening. That's your forecast from the EAB Weather Center.
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0: 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From the EAB Weather Center.
2: Mostly cloudy through the overnight hours. 65 are expected low. Sunny with a high of 91 for this afternoon. Clear and 67 for later this evening. That's your forecast from the EAB Weather Center.
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2: Mostly cloudy through the overnight hours. 65 are expected low. Sunny with a high of 91 for this afternoon. Clear and 67 for later this evening. That's your forecast from the EAB Weather Center.
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1: 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From the EAB Weather Center.
2: Mostly cloudy through the overnight hours. 65 are expected low. Sunny with a high of 91 for this afternoon. Clear and 67 for later this evening. That's your forecast from the EAB Weather Center.
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2: Mostly cloudy through the overnight hours, 65 are expected low. Sunny with a high of 91 for this afternoon, clear and 67 for later this evening. That's your forecast from the EAB Weather Center.
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3: Mostly cloudy through the overnight hours, 65 are expected low. Sunny with a high of 91 for this afternoon, clear and 67 for later this evening. That's your forecast from the EAB Weather Center.
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6: Mostly cloudy through the overnight hours. 65 are expected low. Sunny with a high of 91 for this afternoon. Clear and 67 for later this evening. That's your forecast from the EAB Weather Center.
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2: Mostly cloudy through the overnight hours. 65 are expected low. Sunny with a high of 91 for this afternoon. Clear and 67 for later this evening. That's your forecast from the EAB Weather Center.
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2: Mostly cloudy through the overnight hours. 65 are expected low. Sunny with a high of 91 for this afternoon. Clear and 67 for later this evening. That's your forecast from the EAB Weather Center.
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2: Mostly cloudy through the overnight hours, 65 are expected low. Sunny with a high of 91 for this afternoon, clear and 67 for later this evening. That's your forecast from the EAB Weather Center.
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2: Mostly cloudy through the overnight hours. 65 are expected low. Sunny with a high of 91 for this afternoon. Clear and 67 for later this evening. That's your forecast from the EAB Weather Center.
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2: Mostly cloudy through the overnight hours. 65 are expected low. Sunny with a high of 91 for this afternoon. Clear and 67 for later this evening. That's your forecast from the EAB Weather Center.
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'cause I'm a country boy. 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
3: Mostly cloudy through the overnight hours. 65 are expected low. Sunny with a high of 91 for this afternoon. Clear and 67 for later this evening. That's your forecast from the EAB Weather Center.
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3: Hi everyone, clear skies and temperatures in the 60s early on for our Monday. For Columbus Day, we'll enjoy sunshine. It'll be hot through the afternoon with a high of 92. Tonight, clear, lows in the mid-60s. Tuesday and Wednesday will both be sunny with a high of 93 degrees, but on Wednesday, we will sprinkle in a slight chance of a shower or storm through the afternoon. We'll still be in the low 90s on Thursday, but by Friday, mostly sunny, breezy, cooler, and a high of 82. From the Arkansas Now Weather Center, I'm meteorologist Laura Huckabee.
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1: Here is this hour's headlines from the Arkansas Now Newsroom. Early voting in Arkansas begins next Monday, October 19th, ahead of the November 3rd general election. Voters can cast their ballots early through November 2nd, with polling hours varying by day and location. Arkansans can check their registration status, view sample ballots, and find polling locations through the Arkansas Secretary of State's website. 50 Arkansas counties are under burn bans as the entire state remains at high risk for wildfires. Residents are encouraged to check with local officials for current restrictions before burning outdoors. A new report finds about 1 in 4 students receiving Arkansas Education Freedom accounts in the 2025-26 school year had previously attended public schools. That's up from 12% the previous year, as participation in the state-funded program more than tripled to more than 44,000 students. The accounts help families pay for approved education expenses, including private school tuition, homeschooling materials, and tutoring. From the Arkansas Now Newsroom, I'm Kelly Conley.
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5: Hi everyone, clear skies and temperatures in the 60s early on for our Monday. For Columbus Day, we'll enjoy sunshine. It'll be hot through the afternoon with a high of 92. Tonight, clear, lows in the mid-60s. Tuesday and Wednesday will both be sunny with a high of 93 degrees, but on Wednesday, we will sprinkle in a slight chance of a shower or storm through the afternoon. We'll still be in the low 90s on Thursday, but by Friday, mostly sunny, breezy, cooler, and a high of 82. From the Arkansas Now Weather Center, I'm meteorologist Laura Huckabee.
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1: Good morning, I'm Scotty Woodson from the EAB Ag Network with your EAB Morning Farm Report. We'll be back with more right after this. Farmers, Pico Foods sends best wishes to you for a successful harvest and reminds you that they're now booking corn and Milo. 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In Alabama and Mississippi, call Andrew Parker or John Taylor Hickman, 601-670-9101. This report brought to you by Pico Foods, now buying corn and Milo direct from local producers in Arkansas, Alabama, Missouri, and Mississippi. Ethanol exports are about to set another record, according to USDA Undersecretary for Trade and Foreign Agricultural Affairs, Luke Lindberg. Lindberg points to new or expanded overseas markets as examples of increased foreign demand, driving a likely third record year for ethanol exports.
2: Guatemala, they are in the process now of using E10, 10% ethanol blend in their fuel supply. The first U.S. ethanol landed down there on a ship just a couple of months ago.
1: And a recent trade deal with the U.K. included ethanol.
2: We certainly saw a major boom on the ethanol exports to the United Kingdom this past year, a 50% increase in volume availability to go to the U.K.
1: The Energy Information Administration says the U.S. was exporting nearly 140,000 barrels a day through July last year. Record corn production and a near record this year are also expected to drive ethanol exports to new heights. The U.S. remains the biggest global producer and exporter of fuel ethanol, the top markets in Canada, the U.K., India, and the Netherlands. Let's take a look at the markets now and how they closed last week. December corn at 479 and three quarters down 20 and a half, with March corn at 494 and a quarter down 21. November soybeans 1292 up 4.5, with January soybeans 1308 and three quarters also up 4.5. December wheat at 671 down 12 and a quarter. March wheat at 685 and a quarter down 12 and a half. December cotton at 8054 up 60, with March cotton at 8359 up 56. November rice at 1694 up 9, with January rice at 1738.5 up 8.5. Moving on to livestock now. October live cattle at 224.97.5 up 310. December live cattle at 227.05 up 350. October feeder cattle at 343.85 up 582.5. November feeder cattle at 341.95 up 707.5. October lane hogs at 75.05 down 77.5, with December hogs also down 77.5 to 67.82.5. Now look at our regional weather forecast. Sunshine and hot for the first few days of the week. Expect highs to be in the low to mid-90s with overnight lows in the upper 60s to low 70s. Chances for showers will come in for Wednesday night into Thursday. A bit cooler by Friday and Saturday with highs in the low to mid-70s, overnight lows in the upper 40s to low 50s. That's your EAB Morning Farm Report, and I'm Scotty Woodson. Have a great day.
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6: Hi, everyone. Clear skies and temperatures in the 60s early on for our Monday. For Columbus Day, we'll enjoy sunshine. It'll be hot through the afternoon with a high of 92. Tonight, clear, lows in the mid-60s. Tuesday and Wednesday will both be sunny with a high of 93 degrees. But on Wednesday, we will sprinkle in a slight chance of a shower or storm through the afternoon. We'll still be in the low 90s on Thursday. But by Friday, mostly sunny, breezy, cooler, and a high of 82. From the Arkansas Now Weather Center, I'm meteorologist Laura Huckabee.
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2: Here's this hour's news from the EAB Newsroom. The ARCO Youth Growth and Development Program will hold its Job and Health Fair Tuesday at the ARCO Enrichment Center in Stuttgart. The event begins at 5 p.m. and will connect residents with local employers, health resources, and community services. 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Delta Memorial Hospital in Dumas will host a haunted Halloween trunk or treat on Tuesday, October 20th. The event runs from 5 to 7 p.m. at the hospital and will include contests for best costume and best decorated trunk. 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Several organizations serving the Grand Prairie and Southeast Arkansas are receiving funding through the state's Rural Health Transformation Program. The Arkansas Food Bank will receive funding for a project serving Arkansas, Deschutes, and Jefferson counties, while the Arkansas Rural Health Partnership will receive funding to open a food pharmacy at DeWitt Hospital. And the Stuttgart Chamber of Commerce is partnering with East Arkansas Broadcasters and the Stuttgart Daily Leader to host a candidate forum Thursday at the Grand Prairie Center. A meet and greet begins at 5 p.m., followed by the forum at 6. Candidates in the Stuttgart mayoral race and State Representative District 61 race are scheduled to participate. The forum will air live on Country 97.3 and online. From the EAB Newsroom, I'm Tristan Bates.
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Good Morning Country 97.3. I hope you had a wonderful weekend. Man, we had a lot of things going on. And, of course, it was a nice weekend weather-wise. A little warm, but we'll get to that forecast again coming up in just a minute. A look at our National Day calendar. Today is National Farmers Day. So a huge thank you to all of our farmers who work so insanely hard for us. We just love and appreciate you. Also, it is National Make It Happen Day. So if there's something you've been thinking about, well, today is the day to make it happen. So there you go. A look at that forecast. Sunny and 94 today. A little windy, though. Clear tonight with lows in the mid-60s. Tomorrow, sunshine with highs in the mid-90s again.

Orchestra returning to the Grand Prairie Center. That's going to be in December on the 5th, so mark that down on your calendar, presented by Jimmy Joe and David Leach. If you want tickets for that, they are on sale at the Grand Prairie Center box office. Also, exhibitors planning to participate in the Wings Over the Prairie Festival, you've got until the 15th to register if you want to be included on the directory map. Of course, that festival coming up on the 27th of November, but you can grab those details at StuckartDuckFest.com.

0: right, doing it big for you every morning. And y'all, as always, Kelly Perry. Well, she's got three words for you.
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0: So how would you like to own a piece of George Strait history? Specifically talking about a 1958 red Chevrolet Corvette once owned by the King of Country. So come to find out, this very car is going up at auction next month in North Carolina. And they say these cars typically fetch anywhere between $100,000 and $300,000. But because this one was once owned by George Strait, there's no telling how much it's going to go for.
1: A former Hollywood Hills home, once owned by Dolly Parton, is on the market for nearly $8 million. Dolly and her husband, Carl Dean, purchased the property in 1985 for $750,000 and lived there for 5 years before selling it in 1990. The 4,700-square-foot estate features four bedrooms, panoramic ocean views, and a primary luxury suite with its own private coffee bar.
0: So imagine if they paid $750,000 for that home in 85?
1: Yeah.
0: Like, that's crazy. And Tucker Wetmore has revealed his peaceful morning routine. Like, you see him on stage, tons of energy. You might think he wakes up and he's ready to go, right?
1: Mm-hmm.
0: Tucker says he likes to have his coffee. He likes to start his day on his back porch with a protein shake, his coffee, and his daily devotional. And then he goes in and kind of begins what's going to be the rest of his day. But it's not a hyper start for Tucker Wetmore. And that's your country music news.
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8: Good morning, I'm Scotty Woodson from the EAB Ag Network with your EAB Early Morning Market Update. Let's recap the markets and how they closed last week. December corn at 479 and three quarters down 20 and a half, with March corn at 494 and a quarter down 21. November soybeans, 1292 up 4.5, with January soybeans, 1308 and three quarters, also up 4.5. December wheat at 671 down 12 and a quarter. March wheat at 685 and a quarter down 12 and a half. December cotton at 8054 up 60, with March cotton at 8359 up 56. November rice at 1694 up 9, with January rice at 1738 and a half up 8.5. Moving on to livestock now. October live cattle at 224.97.5 up 310. December live cattle at 227.05 up 350. October feeder cattle at 343.85 up 582.5. November feeder cattle at 341.95 up 707.5. October lane hogs at 75.05 down 77.5. With December hogs also down 77.5 to 67.82.5. That's your EAB Early Morning Market Update, and I'm Scotty Woodson. Have a great day.
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11: Hi, everyone. Clear skies and temperatures in the 60s early on for our Monday. For Columbus Day, we'll enjoy sunshine. It'll be hot through the afternoon with a high of 92. Tonight, clear, lows in the mid-60s. Tuesday and Wednesday will both be sunny with a high of 93 degrees. But on Wednesday, we will sprinkle in a slight chance of a shower or storm through the afternoon. We'll still be in the low 90s on Thursday. But by Friday, mostly sunny, breezy, cooler, and a high of 82. From the Arkansas Now Weather Center, I'm meteorologist Laura Huckabee.
3: 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Everyone knows.

are some old school social trends that need to make a comeback. And I'm like, all right, well, let's take a look at this. Number one on the list was gathering around the radio. And I'm like, okay, I love that though. I mean, most of the time we are gathered around the radio, only in a vehicle, not so much at home anymore, right? Also wearing top hats. And I'm like, at this point, I feel like that's just the exclusive headwear for magicians, you know? Flying kites. Man, I had so much fun as a kid flying kites. So I don't know. They're pretty, I think, cheap sometimes to purchase. So maybe do that with your family. Someone else said writing Victorian era letters. What sounds better? You up? Or a note that says, dost thou wish to rise again at dawn? Let's see what else made the list. Oh, waking up to an actual alarm clock. So easy to slide your phone off or hit that button, but a clang, clang, clang of an old school alarm clock, you know, that'll do the trick every time.

0: Country 97.3. Good morning. Let's take a look at that community calendar. We've got the Arkansas Symphony Orchestra returning to the Grand Prairie Center. That's going to be in December on the 5th. So mark that down on your calendar, presented by Jimmy Joe and David Leach. If you want tickets for that, they are on sale at the Grand Prairie Center box office. Also, exhibitors planning to participate in the Wings Over the Prairie Festival, you've got until the 15th to register if you want to be included on the directory map. Of course, that festival coming up on the 27th of November, but you can grab those details at StuckartDuckFest.com.
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3: Here is this hour's headlines from the Arkansas Now Newsroom. The electric cooperatives of Arkansas have deployed 200 line workers and supporting personnel to assist with power outages following Hurricane Isaias. Additional crews are on standby. A federal audit estimates that nearly 21,000 reports of suspected child abuse and neglect accepted by Arkansas in fiscal year 2024 failed to meet at least one required procedure. The U.S. Department of Health and Human Services found deficiencies in how the state's Division of Children and Family Services screened reports, addressed risks, and investigated allegations. Auditors recommended reviewing reports that were improperly screened out, strengthening procedures, and updating employee guidance. Arkansas property owners have until this Thursday, October 15th, to pay their 2025 property taxes without a penalty. The deadline applies to both real estate and personal property taxes. From the Arkansas Now Newsroom, I'm Kelly Conley.
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11: Hi everyone, clear skies and temperatures in the 60s early on for our Monday. For Columbus Day, we'll enjoy sunshine. It'll be hot through the afternoon with a high of 92. Tonight, clear, lows in the mid-60s. Tuesday and Wednesday will both be sunny with a high of 93 degrees, but on Wednesday, we will sprinkle in a slight chance of a shower or storm through the afternoon. We'll still be in the low 90s on Thursday, but by Friday, mostly sunny, breezy, cooler, and a high of 82. From the Arkansas Now Weather Center, I'm meteorologist Laura Huckabee.
2: 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Sure. How about country over the prairie? That's us, Country 97.3.

Country 97.3. Good morning. Well, here's a pretty good idea. I saw that singles are now swapping dinner and drinks for breakfast and coffee dates. They say that breakfast, of course, those kind of dates feel less stressful. I can see that. They're more affordable and they leave room for the date to continue if things go well, right? Maybe you're like, well, let's go to the park or let's, you know, go wherever, go walking around or something like that. And if not, you know, at least you had pancakes. So there's that. Look at the forecast real quick. Again, sunny and about 95 today. So clear tonight, lows in the mid-60s, highs in the mid-90s again with some sunshine tomorrow.

0: I know this sounds crazy. Believe me, I know it.
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5: A man threw a cheesesteak in an employee's face at Pat's King of Steaks in Philadelphia and then ran off, and he filmed the whole thing.
6: What?
5: Workers suspect it was a stunt for social media. The man reportedly called the sandwich garbage before throwing it. The employee is okay. Police are investigating, and the restaurant is offering a $5,000 reward for information leading to an arrest and charges.
6: All right.
5: Apparently, leaving a bad review wasn't dramatic enough.
6: Okay.
5: Speaking of leaving a bad review, someone once left a positive review at the DMV.
6: Really?
5: The manager saw it and immediately fired everyone.
6: Okay.
5: And
6: leave them alone.
5: There's even more proof that people are crazy.
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8: Good morning. 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
9: Good morning. Thank you for having me today.
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8: Okay. So here's a question. Can any of us participate in this as far as setting up a vehicle for Trunk or Treat, or is this mostly just for folks to come through?
9: Oh, absolutely. This is really just about bringing our community together and giving our kids and families a fun, safe evening to enjoy Halloween. We're excited to invite businesses, churches, community organizations, individuals, and our hospital and clinic departments to come out and

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1: Well, this sounds like it's going to be a great time, and I love Trunk or Treats because, like you said, you get people doing just a simple setup, which is super cute, and then sometimes people will have just the most elaborate setup of their vehicle that you've ever seen in your life, but it is a lot of fun. So if someone wants to be a part of this, maybe they're thinking that they want to decorate their vehicle and be a part of it, or maybe they've got a food truck, who do they call, and what should they do to be able to be a part of this?
0: So if you or your organization would like to sign up to host a trunk, you can give me a call at 870-377-9220. Or you can email me at heather.harris@dhscommunity.net.
1: Wonderful. Well, we are looking forward to this. Again, Delta Memorial Hospital and Dumas hosting that haunted Halloween trunk or treat coming up on the 20th from 5 to 7 o'clock. So make sure that you contact Heather if you want to be a part of this. It's going to be a good time. And Heather, thank you so much for your time this morning. We appreciate you.
0: Well, thank you for having me, and we hope to see the whole community there.
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5: Hi everyone, clear skies and temperatures in the 60s early on for our Monday. For Columbus Day, we'll enjoy sunshine. It'll be hot through the afternoon with a high of 92. Tonight, clear, lows in the mid-60s. Tuesday and Wednesday will both be sunny with a high of 93 degrees, but on Wednesday, we will sprinkle in a slight chance of a shower or storm through the afternoon. We'll still be in the low 90s on Thursday, but by Friday, mostly sunny, breezy, cooler, and a high of 82. From the Arkansas Now Weather Center, I'm meteorologist Laura Huckabee.
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2: Here's this hour's news from the EAB Newsroom. The ARCO Youth Growth and Development Program will hold its Job and Health Fair Tuesday at the ARCO Enrichment Center in Stuttgart. The event begins at 5 p.m. and will connect residents with local employers, health resources, and community services. 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Delta Memorial Hospital in Dumas will host a haunted Halloween trunk or treat on Tuesday, October 20th. The event runs from 5 to 7 p.m. at the hospital and will include contests for best costume and best decorated trunk. For more information, call 870-377-9220 or email Heather Harris at heather.harris@dhscommunity.net. Several organizations serving the Grand Prairie and Southeast Arkansas are receiving funding through the state's Rural Health Transformation Program. The Arkansas Food Bank will receive funding for a project serving Arkansas, Deschaux, and Jefferson counties, while the Arkansas Rural Health Partnership will receive funding to open a food pharmacy at DeWitt Hospital. And the Stuttgart Chamber of Commerce is partnering with East Arkansas Broadcasters and the Stuttgart Daily Leader to host a candidate forum Thursday at the Grand Prairie Center. A meet and greet begins at 5 p.m., followed by the forum at 6. Candidates in the Stuttgart mayoral race and State Representative District 61 race are scheduled to participate. The forum will air live on Country 97.3 and online. From the EAB Newsroom, I'm Tristan Bates.
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Good morning, Country 97.3. I hope you had a wonderful weekend. Man, we had a lot of things going on. And, of course, it was a nice weekend weather-wise. A little warm, but we'll get to that forecast again coming up in just a minute. A look at our National Day calendar. Today is National Farmers Day. So a huge thank you to all of our farmers who work so insanely hard for us. We just love and appreciate you. Also, it is National Make It Happen Day. So if there's something you've been thinking about, well, today is the day to make it happen. So there you go. A look at that forecast. Sunny and 94 today. A little windy, though. Clear tonight with lows in the mid-60s. Tomorrow, sunshine with highs in the mid-90s again.

97.3. Good morning. Let's take a look at that community calendar. We've got the Arkansas Symphony Orchestra returning to the Grand Prairie Center. That's going to be in December on the 5th, so mark that down on your calendar, presented by Jimmy Joe and David Leach. If you want tickets for that, they are on sale at the Grand Prairie Center box office. Also, exhibitors planning to participate in the Wings Over the Prairie Festival, you've got until the 15th to register if you want to be included on the directory map. Of course, that festival coming up on the 27th of November, but you can grab those details at StuckartDuckFest.com.

0: All right, doing it big for you every morning. And y'all, as always, Kelly Perry. Well, she's got three words for you.
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0: So how would you like to own a piece of George Strait history? Specifically talking about a 1958 red Chevrolet Corvette once owned by the King of Country. So, come to find out, this very car is going up at auction next month in North Carolina. And they say these cars typically fetch anywhere between $100,000 and $300,000. But because this one was once owned by George Strait, there's no telling how much it's going to go for.
1: A former Hollywood Hills home, once owned by Dolly Parton, is on the market for nearly $8 million. Dolly and her husband, Carl Dean, purchased the property in 1985 for $750,000 and lived there for 5 years before selling it in 1990. The 4,700-square-foot estate features four bedrooms, panoramic ocean views, and a primary luxury suite with its own private coffee bar.
0: So imagine if they paid $750,000 for that home in 85?
1: Yeah.
0: Like, that's crazy. And Tucker Wetmore has revealed his peaceful morning routine. Like, you see him on stage, tons of energy. You might think he wakes up and he's ready to go, right?
1: Mm-hmm.
0: Tucker says he likes to have his coffee. He likes to start his day on his back porch with a protein shake, his coffee, and his daily devotional. And then he goes in and kind of begins what's going to be the rest of his day. But it's not a hyper start for Tucker Wetmore. And that's your country music news.
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8: Hi everyone, clear skies and temperatures in the 60s early on for our Monday. For Columbus Day, we'll enjoy sunshine. It'll be hot through the afternoon with a high of 92. Tonight, clear, lows in the mid-60s. Tuesday and Wednesday will both be sunny with a high of 93 degrees. But on Wednesday, we will sprinkle in a slight chance of a shower or storm through the afternoon. We'll still be in the low 90s on Thursday, but by Friday, mostly sunny, breezy, cooler, and a high of 82. From the Arkansas Now Weather Center, I'm meteorologist Laura Huckabee.
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Country 97.3. Good morning. I saw that there are some old school social trends that need to make a comeback. And I'm like, all right, well, let's take a look at this. Number one on the list was gathering around the radio. And I'm like, okay, I love that though. I mean, most of the time we are gathered around the radio, only in a vehicle, not so much at home anymore, right? Also wearing top hats. And I'm like, at this point, I feel like that's just the exclusive headwear for magicians, you know? Flying kites. Man, I had so much fun as a kid flying kites. So I don't know. They're pretty, I think, cheap sometimes to purchase. So maybe do that with your family. Someone else said writing Victorian era letters. What sounds better? You up? Or a note that says, dost thou wish to rise again at dawn? Let's see what else made the list. Oh, waking up to an actual alarm clock. So easy to slide your phone off or hit that button, but a clang, clang, clang of an old school alarm clock, you know, that'll do the trick every time.

0: 97.3. Good morning. Let's take a look at that community calendar. We've got the Arkansas Symphony Orchestra returning to the Grand Prairie Center. That's going to be in December on the 5th. So mark that down on your calendar, presented by Jimmy Joe and David Leach. If you want tickets for that, they are on sale at the Grand Prairie Center box office. Also, exhibitors planning to participate in the Wings Over the Prairie Festival, you've got until the 15th to register if you want to be included on the directory map. Of course, that festival coming up on the 27th of November, but you can grab those details at StuckartDuckFest.com.
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3: Here is this hour's headlines from the Arkansas Now newsroom. After 84 years, the remains of Arkansas soldier Corporal Delmore W. Irwin, who died in a prisoner of war camp in 1942, have returned home to Little Rock. The Army identified Irwin through DNA testing. A public memorial service with full military honors is scheduled for October 15th at Geyser Springs First Baptist Church in Little Rock. The U.S. Department of Agriculture Rural Development announced $4.8 million in distance learning and telemedicine grants for 7 educational institutions across Arkansas to expand access to education for rural students. The Gosnell, Helena West Helena, Barton Lexa, Searcy County, and McCrory School Districts, Arkansas State University Mountain Home, and Shorter College will benefit from the funding. The Arkansas State Fair kicks off this week in Little Rock. For an event schedule, visit ArkansasStateFair.com. From the Arkansas Now Newsroom, I'm Kelly Conley.
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8: 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This is Kara Ritchie with your sports report on the EAB Sports Network. Arkansas led 15th-ranked Tennessee Saturday night entering the fourth quarter, but could not hold on in a 24-17 loss at Donald W. Reynolds Razorback Stadium. The Razorbacks defense recorded multiple interceptions in a game against an SEC opponent for the first time since 2024 at Mississippi State, as both Miguel Mitchell and Shelton Lewis picked off passes. Arkansas State football has turned its attention to Southern Miss. The Red Wolves will look to rebound from last Thursday's loss to South Alabama on Saturday at the Golden Eagles. A-State has won 2 of the last 3 in the series. Kickoff is set for 6 p.m. The Memphis Grizzlies picked up another win in preseason play over the weekend, topping the Bulls in Chicago 104-100 Friday night. Ty Jerome led 4 Grizzlies in double figures with 16 points. With your EAB Sports, I'm Kara Ritchie.
9: Hi, everyone. Clear skies and temperatures in the 60s early on for our Monday. For Columbus Day, we'll enjoy sunshine. It'll be hot through the afternoon with a high of 92. Tonight, clear, lows in the mid-60s. Tuesday and Wednesday will both be sunny with a high of 93 degrees. But on Wednesday, we will sprinkle in a slight chance of a shower or storm through the afternoon. We'll still be in the low 90s on Thursday, but by Friday, mostly sunny, breezy, cooler, and a high of 82. From the Arkansas Now Weather Center, I'm meteorologist Laura Huckabee.
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Country 97.3. Good morning. Well, here's a pretty good idea. I saw that singles are now swapping dinner and drinks for breakfast and coffee dates. They say that breakfast, of course, those kind of dates feel less stressful. I can see that. They're more affordable and they leave room for the date to continue if things go well, right? Maybe you're like, well, let's go to the park or let's, you know, go wherever, go walking around or something like that. And if not, you know, at least you had pancakes. So there's that. Look at the forecast real quick. Again, sunny and about 95 today. So clear tonight, lows in the mid-60s, highs in the mid-90s again with some sunshine tomorrow.

0: I know this sounds crazy. Believe me, I know it.
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5: A man threw a cheesesteak in an employee's face at Pat's King of Steaks in Philadelphia and then ran off, and he filmed the whole thing.
6: What?
5: Workers suspect it was a stunt for social media. The man reportedly called the sandwich garbage before throwing it. The employee is okay. Police are investigating, and the restaurant is offering a $5,000 reward for information leading to an arrest and charges.
6: All right.
5: Apparently, leaving a bad review wasn't dramatic enough.
6: Okay.
5: Speaking of leaving a bad review, someone once left a positive review at the DMV.
6: Really?
5: The manager saw it and immediately fired everyone.
6: Okay.
5: And
6: leave them alone.
5: There's even more proof that people are crazy.
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8: Good morning. It's time for another Southeast Arkansas Spotlight. We're on the phone with Logan Mullick, Director of Communications and Events with the Stuttgart Chamber. Good morning.
9: Good morning.
8: How are you?
9: I'm doing pretty good. Getting ready for this festival coming up.
8: I'm telling you, you must be a very busy lady because it won't be too much longer and we'll have the Wings Over the Prairie Festival, which is always a really fun annual event for us.
9: Yes, it is. It will be here before we know it.
8: And so speaking of, you all, I know, have exhibitors and vendors that need to be signed up pretty quickly. Is that right?
9: That's right. We have several different options. We have the Mallard Marketplace, and that's going to be for vendors that have the handmade items and the customized items. And then we have the commercial tent, and that's going to be your hunting apparel, your hunting lifestyle apparel, hunting accessories, women's boutiques, and then we have the sporting collectibles tent, which is going to be your game calls. And those applications are open now. The spots are filling up, and the applications are available on our website, StuttgartDuckFest.com.
8: Okay. So what is the deadline again for the vendors to sign up?
9: It's probably going to be mid-November if they're not full before then. You know, the last 2 years, for sure, the Mallard Marketplace has filled up before October has ended. So if you are thinking that you have some handmade or customized items you want to set up in that tent, you definitely need to get signed up.
8: Absolutely. And you definitely want to get signed up in time to be a part of the official directory map.
9: For sure.
8: So here's the thing with that. Not only is it going to make it easier for people to find you and what you've got, but of course, it's always a fun little souvenir too, I think. You know, it's fun to be a part of this annual tradition. But speaking of, let us know again when Duck Fest is coming up.
9: So the Wings Over the Prairie Festival and World Championship Duck Calling Contest is going to be November 27th and 28th. But don't forget, we kick things off with the Queen Mallard and Junior Queen Mallard pageant on November 21st. And that next morning, we are taking downtown open house back

0: you do for our Wings Over the Prairie, and we're looking forward to it.
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4: I couldn't believe it, but then again, I guess I could. A half dozen kindergartners were playing house in their Sunday school room. On one side of the room was a play kitchen that included, among other things, a fake faucet, a fake sink, and a fake counter. A three-year-old girl walked up to it and turned the water on. She turned over to look around the room, and she turned to the right and was looking away from the kitchen when a four-year-old boy slid in behind her, grabbed the faucet with both hands, threw his rear into her, knocking her out of the way. Crying, she returned, determined to get her useless faucet back. "Mine," she said, slapping him. His eyes got big. He pushed her down, wrapped his arms around the faucet like a boa constrictor. He did everything he could to make sure she didn't get the faucet. Sounds ridiculous, doesn't it? If so, tell me what the useless faucet is that you have, that only you want to have because someone else wants it. Why not step back and share? You'll be glad you did. I'm Pastor Brian Fink, and this is Insight for Living, presented by the First Methodist Church of Stuttgart, Arkansas.
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9: Hi everyone, clear skies and temperatures in the 60s early on for our Monday. For Columbus Day, we'll enjoy sunshine. It'll be hot through the afternoon with a high of 92. Tonight, clear, lows in the mid-60s. Tuesday and Wednesday will both be sunny with a high of 93 degrees. But on Wednesday, we will sprinkle in a slight chance of a shower or storm through the afternoon. We'll still be in the low 90s on Thursday, but by Friday, mostly sunny, breezy, cooler, and a high of 82. From the Arkansas Now Weather Center, I'm meteorologist Laura Huckabee.
10: 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Sure. 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
2: Here's this hour's news from the EAB Newsroom. The ARCO Youth Growth and Development Program will hold its Job and Health Fair Tuesday at the ARCO Enrichment Center in Stuttgart. The event begins at 5 p.m. and will connect residents with local employers, health resources, and community services. 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Delta Memorial Hospital in Dumas will host a haunted Halloween trunk or treat on Tuesday, October 20th. The event runs from 5 to 7 p.m. at the hospital and will include contests for best costume and best decorated trunk. 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Several organizations serving the Grand Prairie and Southeast Arkansas are receiving funding through the state's Rural Health Transformation Program. The Arkansas Food Bank will receive funding for a project serving Arkansas, Deschutes, and Jefferson counties, while the Arkansas Rural Health Partnership will receive funding to open a food pharmacy at DeWitt Hospital. And the Stuttgart Chamber of Commerce is partnering with East Arkansas Broadcasters and the Stuttgart Daily Leader to host a candidate forum Thursday at the Grand Prairie Center. A meet and greet begins at 5 p.m., followed by the forum at 6. Candidates in the Stuttgart mayoral race and State Representative District 61 race are scheduled to participate. The forum will air live on Country 97.3 and online. From the EAB Newsroom, I'm Tristan Bates.
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1: Good morning, Country 97.3. I hope you had a wonderful weekend. Man, we had a lot of things going on. And, of course, it was a nice weekend weather-wise. A little warm, but we'll get to that forecast again coming up in just a minute. A look at our National Day calendar. Today is National Farmers Day. So a huge thank you to all of our farmers who work so insanely hard for us. We just love and appreciate you. Also, it is National Make It Happen Day. So if there's something you've been thinking about, well, today is the day to make it happen. So there you go. A look at that forecast. Sunny and 94 today. A little windy, though. Clear tonight with lows in the mid-60s. Tomorrow, sunshine with highs in the mid-90s again.

3. Good morning. Let's take a look at that community calendar. We've got the Arkansas Symphony Orchestra returning to the Grand Prairie Center. That's going to be in December on the 5th. So mark that down on your calendar, presented by Jimmy Joe and David Leach. If you want tickets for that, they are on sale at the Grand Prairie Center box office. Also, exhibitors planning to participate in the Wings Over the Prairie Festival, you've got until the 15th to register if you want to be included on the directory map. Of course, that festival coming up on the 27th of November, but you can grab those details at StuckArtDuckFest.com.

0: All right, doing it big for you every morning. And y'all, as always, Kelly Perry. Well, she's got three words for you.
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0: So how would you like to own a piece of George Strait history? Specifically talking about a 1958 red Chevrolet Corvette once owned by the King of Country. So, come to find out, this very car is going up at auction next month in North Carolina. And they say these cars typically fetch anywhere between $100,000 and $300,000. But because this one was once owned by George Strait, there's no telling how much it's going to go for.
1: A former Hollywood Hills home, once owned by Dolly Parton, is on the market for nearly $8 million. Dolly and her husband, Carl Dean, purchased the property in 1985 for $750,000 and lived there for 5 years before selling it in 1990. The 4,700-square-foot estate features four bedrooms, panoramic ocean views, and a primary luxury suite with its own private coffee bar.
0: So imagine if they paid $750,000 for that home in 85?
1: Yeah.
0: Like, that's crazy. And Tucker Wetmore has revealed his peaceful morning routine. Like, you see him on stage, tons of energy. You might think he wakes up and he's ready to go, right?
1: Mm-hmm.
0: Tucker says he likes to have his coffee. He likes to start his day on his back porch with a protein shake, his coffee, and his daily devotional. And then he goes in and kind of begins what's going to be the rest of his day. But it's not a hyper start for Tucker Wetmore. And that's your country music news.
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9: Hi, everyone. Clear skies and temperatures in the 60s early on for our Monday. For Columbus Day, we'll enjoy sunshine. It'll be hot through the afternoon with a high of 92. Tonight, clear, lows in the mid-60s. Tuesday and Wednesday will both be sunny with a high of 93 degrees. But on Wednesday, we will sprinkle in a slight chance of a shower or storm through the afternoon. We'll still be in the low 90s on Thursday, but by Friday, mostly sunny, breezy, cooler, and a high of 82. From the Arkansas Now Weather Center, I'm meteorologist Laura Huckabee.
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Country 97.3. Good morning. I saw that there are some old school social trends that need to make a comeback. And I'm like, all right, well, let's take a look at this. Number one on the list was gathering around the radio. And I'm like, okay, I love that though. I mean, most of the time we are gathered around the radio, only in a vehicle, not so much at home anymore, right? Also wearing top hats. And I'm like, at this point, I feel like that's just the exclusive headwear for magicians, you know? Flying kites. Man, I had so much fun as a kid flying kites. So I don't know. They're pretty, I think, cheap sometimes to purchase. So maybe do that with your family. Someone else said writing Victorian era letters. What sounds better? You up? Or a note that says, dost thou wish to rise again at dawn? Let's see what else made the list. Oh, waking up to an actual alarm clock. So easy to slide your phone off or hit that button, but a clang, clang, clang of an old school alarm clock. You know, that'll do the trick every time.

0: morning. Let's take a look at that community calendar. We've got the Arkansas Symphony Orchestra returning to the Grand Prairie Center. That's going to be in December on the 5th. So mark that down on your calendar, presented by Jimmy Joe and David Leach. If you want tickets for that, they are on sale at the Grand Prairie Center box office. Also, exhibitors planning to participate in the Wings Over the Prairie Festival, you've got until the 15th to register if you want to be included on the directory map. Of course, that festival coming up on the 27th of November, but you can grab those details at StuttgartDuckFest.com.
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2: Here is this hour's headlines from the Arkansas Now Newsroom. The Arkansas Economic Development Commission has selected six Arkansas communities to participate in its 2026-27 Retail Academy program. The selected communities are El Dorado, Hamburg, Helena, West Helena, Pocahontas, Sheridan, and Texarkana. The program provides rural communities with online education, market research, and technical assistance to help attract new retail businesses and expand economic opportunities in their regions. The city of West Memphis broke ground on a new police and fire station Friday morning. The project aims to improve emergency response and provide upgraded facilities for first responders. One Arkansas lottery player recently landed his biggest win yet with a $3 scratch-off ticket. Albert S. of Benton County won $75,000 playing Money Cash Word after purchasing the winning ticket in Rogers. From the Arkansas Now Newsroom, I'm Kelly Conley.
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5: If I live good enough, I think I'll go to heaven. I used to disagree with that statement until I read the Bible, where God says, if you keep all my Ten Commandments all your life, hey, you're in. Have you ever heard of the Ten Commandments? They haven't been in our schools or public places for the past 40 years. Let me give you the Arkansas County version, personalized. I call it the Ten Commandment Challenge. Here are the commandments, 1-5. I will love the Lord God and worship no other gods. I will not make any idols. I will never talk bad about God or use his name in vain. I worship the Lord every Saturday or Sunday. Will always obey and honor my parents. Wow, I failed that test miserably. God knew we couldn't obey all these commandments. That's why Jesus took them to the cross and were crucified with him. He paid our sin debt. From Genesis to Revelation, the Bible screams out, trust Jesus for your salvation. Your promise to go to heaven, my favorite verse, Romans 10:13. For whosoever shall call upon the name of the Lord will be saved. I did. I hope you will too. This is Donnelly Ruffin, pastor of Faith Baptist Church in DeWitt, inviting you to join us at 9:30 each Sunday morning. Faith Baptist Church, where friends tell friends about Christ.
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8: Good morning. This is Kara Ritchie with your sports report on the EAB Sports Network. Arkansas led 15th-ranked Tennessee Saturday night, entering the fourth quarter, but could not hold on in a 24-17 loss at Donald W. Reynolds Razorback Stadium. The Razorbacks' defense recorded multiple interceptions in a game against an SEC opponent for the first time since 2024 at Mississippi State, as both Miguel Mitchell and Shelton Lewis picked off passes. Arkansas State football has turned its attention to Southern Miss. The Red Wolves will look to rebound from last Thursday's loss to South Alabama on Saturday at the Golden Eagles. A-State has won two of the last three in the series. Kickoff is set for 6 p.m. The Memphis Grizzlies picked up another win in preseason play over the weekend, topping the Bulls in Chicago 104-100 Friday night. Ty Jerome led four Grizzlies in double figures with 16 points. With your EAB Sports, I'm Kara Ritchie.
9: Hi everyone, clear skies and temperatures in the 60s early on for our Monday. For Columbus Day, we'll enjoy sunshine. It'll be hot through the afternoon with a high of 92. Tonight, clear, lows in the mid-60s. Tuesday and Wednesday will both be sunny with a high of 93 degrees, but on Wednesday, we will sprinkle in a slight chance of a shower or storm through the afternoon. We'll still be in the low 90s on Thursday, but by Friday, mostly sunny, breezy, cooler, and a high of 82. From the Arkansas Now Weather Center, I'm meteorologist Laura Huckabee.
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Country 97.3. Good morning. Well, here's a pretty good idea. I saw that singles are now swapping dinner and drinks for breakfast and coffee dates. They say that breakfast, of course, those kind of dates feel less stressful. I can see that. They're more affordable and they leave room for the date to continue if things go well, right? Maybe you're like, well, let's go to the park or let's, you know, go wherever, go walking around or something like that. And if not, you know, at least you had pancakes. So there's that. Look at the forecast real quick. Again, sunny and about 95 today. So clear tonight, lows in the mid-60s, highs in the mid-90s again with some sunshine tomorrow.

0: information leading to an arrest and charges. Apparently, leaving a bad review wasn't dramatic enough. Speaking of leaving a bad review, someone once left a positive review at the DMV.
1: Really?
0: The manager saw it and immediately fired everyone.
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0: There's even more proof that people are crazy.
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3: Good morning. It's time for another Southeast Arkansas Spotlight. We are back on the phone with Dr. Hoskin, of course, director at the Grand Prairie Arts Center. Good morning.
4: Good morning.
3: Hey, so good to talk to you again. I love it because you always have something going on for the community, right?
4: Well, we try. We sure do.
3: Well, you do a great job at it, and we're excited about this. You've got the 71st Grand Prairie Festival of the Arts. So remind us again what all of the art is, because it's not just paintings, right?
4: Correct. This go around, so we've kind of separated the 71st into three sections. And so this go around is visual art. So there's some sculpture, there's paintings, there's charcoal, there's drawings. So abstract. So lots of stuff for everyone.
3: And this is free, right? Anyone can come. Absolutely free.
4: Absolutely free. And there are some paintings that are for sale if anybody's looking for some really nice art for their home or to gift. Christmas is around the corner. So, yeah, there's some cool stuff there to look at.
3: That's so true. And I have to say, it is like when you go, you're always going to be surprised in a way about how much talent there is locally. And at the same time, if you could buy a piece of art for your home, how cool would it be to have it be a local piece? I just think that is so neat. So you can get back in a lot of ways and, of course, enjoy everything that the Grand Prairie Art Center has for us as well. It's just a really cool opportunity.
4: That is correct. And actually, on November 8th, we'll have an artist reception at 2 o'clock, and that's open to the public. And we'll be giving out the awards of who won first and best of show, and you could actually meet the artist that you might want to purchase one of their items.
3: That's exciting. Ask them what their thought was behind the piece and all that good stuff.
4: Yes. It's really, I really enjoyed as they all brought their pieces, talking to each one of them about what made them do this. And it was really, really a very interesting experience.
3: 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And again, November the 8th is the artist reception as well. 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
4: Okay, it is on our webpage, artcenterofthegrandprairie.com. It's also on Facebook. 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
3: 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Thank you, Dr. Hoskin.
4: Thank you.
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2: Hi everyone, clear skies and temperatures in the 60s early on for our Monday. For Columbus Day, we'll enjoy sunshine. It'll be hot through the afternoon with a high of 92. Tonight, clear, lows in the mid-60s. Tuesday and Wednesday will both be sunny with a high of 93 degrees, but on Wednesday, we will sprinkle in a slight chance of a shower or storm through the afternoon. We'll still be in the low 90s on Thursday, but by Friday, mostly sunny, breezy, cooler, and a high of 82. From the Arkansas Now Weather Center, I'm meteorologist Laura Huckabee.
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2: Here's this hour's news from the EAB Newsroom. The ARCO Youth Growth and Development Program will hold its Job and Health Fair Tuesday at the ARCO Enrichment Center in Stuttgart. The event begins at 5 p.m. and will connect residents with local employers, health resources, and community services. For more information, contact the program at 870-717-0020. Delta Memorial Hospital in Dumas will host a haunted Halloween trunk or treat on Tuesday, October 20th. The event runs from 5 to 7 p.m. at the hospital and will include contests for best costume and best decorated trunk. For more information, call 870-377-9220 or email Heather Harris at heather.harris@dhscommunity.net. Several organizations serving the Grand Prairie and Southeast Arkansas are receiving funding through the state's Rural Health Transformation Program. The Arkansas Food Bank will receive funding for a project serving Arkansas, DeShay, and Jefferson counties, while the Arkansas Rural Health Partnership will receive funding to open a food pharmacy at DeWitt Hospital. And the Stuttgart Chamber of Commerce is partnering with East Arkansas Broadcasters and the Stuttgart Daily Leader to host a candidate forum Thursday at the Grand Prairie Center. A meet and greet begins at 5 p.m., followed by the forum at 6. Candidates in the Stuttgart mayoral race and State Representative District 61 race are scheduled to participate. The forum will air live on Country 97.3 and online. From the EAB Newsroom, I'm Tristan Bates.
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5: Sunshine today with highs in the mid-90s. Tonight, clear skies, a low near 67, sunny and 95 for your Tuesday. That's your forecast from your EAB Weather Center.
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2: Here is this hour's headlines from the Arkansas Now Newsroom. Early voting in Arkansas begins next Monday, October 19th, ahead of the November 3rd general election. Voters can cast their ballots early through November 2nd, with polling hours varying by day and location. Arkansans can check their registration status, view sample ballots, and find polling locations through the Arkansas Secretary of State's website. 50 Arkansas counties are under burn bans as the entire state remains at high risk for wildfires. Residents are encouraged to check with local officials for current restrictions before burning outdoors. A new report finds about 1 in 4 students receiving Arkansas Education Freedom accounts in the 2025-26 school year had previously attended public schools. That's up from 12% the previous year, as participation in the state-funded program more than tripled to more than 44,000 students. The accounts help families pay for approved education expenses, including private school tuition, homeschooling materials, and tutoring. From the Arkansas Now Newsroom, I'm Kelly Conley.
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9: Sunshine today with highs in the mid-90s. Tonight, clear skies, a low near 67, sunny and 95 for your Tuesday. That's your forecast from your EAB Weather Center.
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1: Rice up early, soybeans down. Good morning, I'm Scotty Woodson on the EAB Ag Network with your EAB opening market report. December corn to 42 and a quarter up 2.5, with March corn to 496 up 1.75. November soybeans 1283 and a quarter down 8.75, with January soybeans at 13 and a quarter down 8.5. December wheat at 673 and 3/4 up 2.75, with March wheat at 687 and a quarter up 2. March cotton at 83.96 up 37, with May cotton at 85.63 up 33. November rice 1702 up 8, with January rice at 1744.5 up 6. Moving on to livestock now, October live cattle at 224.65 down 32.5, with December live cattle at 226.47.5 down 57.5. October feeder cattle at 342.92.5 down 92.5. November feeder cattle at 340.80 down 115. October lane hogs at 75.15 up 10, with December hogs at 68.27.5 up 45. That's your EAB opening market report, and I'm Scotty Woodson. Have a great day.
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7: Sunshine today with highs in the mid-90s. Tonight, clear skies, a low near 67, sunny and 95 for your Tuesday. That's your forecast from your EAB Weather Center.
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Mama and daddy put their roots right here, cause this is where the car broke down. 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
2: Here's this hour's news from the EAB Newsroom. The ARCO Youth Growth and Development Program will hold its job and health fair Tuesday at the ARCO Enrichment Center in Stuttgart. The event begins at 5 p.m. and will connect residents with local employers, health resources, and community services. Program Director Jaleesha Wyatt says the fair is designed to help residents learn what opportunities and resources are available in the area.
3: We are encouraging all agencies and organizations and businesses in the Arkansas County area to come and set up to inform the community of any job openings or what services are provided by their agency or organization. That way the community and citizens can know what resources they have and what's available to them.
2: Delta Memorial Hospital in Dumas will host a haunted Halloween trunk or treat on Tuesday, October 20th. The event runs from 5 until 7 p.m. at the hospital and will include contests for best costume and best decorated trunk. 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The Monroe County Quorum Court will hold its regular meeting tonight at 6 at the Monroe County Maintenance Office in Clarendon. The office is located at 717 North 11th Street. And exhibitors planning to participate in the Wings Over the Prairie Festival have until Thursday to register for inclusion on the official directory map. For more information, visit StuttgartDuckFest.com. From the EAB Newsroom, I'm Tristan Bates.
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6: Sunshine today with highs in the mid-90s. Tonight, clear skies, a low near 67, sunny and 95 for your Tuesday. That's your forecast from your EAB Weather Center.
1: 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Sure. 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
1: Here are the latest headlines in the Arkansas Now newsroom. The electric cooperatives of Arkansas have deployed 200 line workers and supporting personnel to assist with power outages following Hurricane Isaias. Additional crews are on standby. Early voting in Arkansas begins next Monday, October the 19th, ahead of the November 3rd general election. Voters can cast their ballots early through November the 2nd, with polling hours varying by day and location. Arkansans can check their registration status, view sample ballots, and find polling locations through the Arkansas Secretary of State's website. 50 Arkansas counties are under burn bans as the entire state remains at high risk for wildfires. Residents are encouraged to check with local officials for current restrictions before burning outdoors. And Arkansas property owners have until this Thursday, October the 15th, to pay their 2025 property taxes without a penalty. The deadline applies to both real estate and personal property taxes. From the Arkansas Now newsroom, I'm Scotty Woodson.
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7: Sunshine today with highs in the mid-90s. Tonight, clear skies, a low near 67, sunny and 95 for your Tuesday. That's your forecast from your EAB Weather Center.
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1: Rice and corn prices still up. Hello, I'm Scotty Woodson on the EAB Ag Network with your EAB Midday Market Report. December corn of 42 and a quarter up 2.5, with March corn of 496 and a half up 2.25. November soybeans 1285 and a quarter down 6.75. January soybeans 1302 and a quarter down 6.5. December wheat at 671 and a quarter up 0.25, with March wheat at 685 down 0.25. December cotton at 8061 up 7, with March cotton at 8379 up 20. November rice at 17 even up 6, with January rice at 1744 up 5.5. Moving on to livestock now. October live cattle 223.95 down 102.5. December live cattle 226.05 down $1. October feeder cattle 342.05 down 180. November feeder cattle 339.75 down 220. October lane hogs at 75.12.5 up 7.5. With December hogs at 68.35 up 52.5. That's your EAB Midday Market Report, and I'm Scotty Woodson. Have a great day.
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6: Sunshine today with highs in the mid-90s. Tonight, clear skies, a low near 67, sunny and 95 for your Tuesday. That's your forecast from your EAB Weather Center.
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2: Here's this hour's news from the EAB Newsroom. The ARCO Youth Growth and Development Program will hold its job and health fair Tuesday at the ARCO Enrichment Center in Stuttgart. The event begins at 5 p.m. and will connect residents with local employers, health resources, and community services. Program Director Jaleesha Wyatt says the fair is designed to help residents learn what opportunities and resources are available in the area.
3: We are encouraging all agencies and organizations and businesses in the Arkansas County area to come and set up to inform the community of any job openings or what services are provided by their agency or organization. That way the community and citizens can know what resources they have and what's available to them.
2: Delta Memorial Hospital in Dumas will host a haunted Halloween trunk or treat on Tuesday, October 20th. The event runs from 5 until 7 p.m. at the hospital and will include contests for best costume and best decorated trunk. 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The Monroe County Quorum Court will hold its regular meeting tonight at 6 at the Monroe County Maintenance Office in Clarendon. The office is located at 717 North 11th Street. And exhibitors planning to participate in the Wings Over the Prairie Festival have until Thursday to register for inclusion on the official directory map. For more information, visit StuttgartDuckFest.com. From the EAB Newsroom, I'm Tristan Bates.
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8: Sunshine today with highs in the mid-90s. Tonight, clear skies, a low near 67, sunny and 95 for your Tuesday. That's your forecast from your EAB Weather Center.
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5: Sunshine today with highs in the mid-90s. Tonight, clear skies, a low near 67, sunny and 95 for your Tuesday. That's your forecast from your EAB Weather Center.
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1: Here are your latest headlines from the Arkansas Now newsroom. The U.S. Department of Agriculture's Rural Development announced $4.8 million in distance learning and telemedicine grants for 7 educational institutions across Arkansas to expand access to education for rural students. The Gosnell, Helena, West Helena, Barton, Lexa, Searcy County, and McCrory School Districts, along with Arkansas State University Mountain Home and Shorter College, will benefit from the funding. The city of West Memphis broke ground on a new police and fire station on Friday morning. The project aims to improve emergency response and provide upgraded facilities for first responders. One Arkansas lottery player recently landed his biggest win yet with a $3 scratch-off ticket. Albert S. of Benton County won $75,000 playing Money Cash Word after purchasing the winning ticket in Rogers. 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
7: Sunshine today with highs in the mid-90s. Tonight, clear skies, a low near 67, sunny and 95 for your Tuesday. That's your forecast from your EAB Weather Center.
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2: Here's this hour's news from the EAB Newsroom. The ARCO Youth Growth and Development Program will hold its job and health fair Tuesday at the ARCO Enrichment Center in Stuttgart. The event begins at 5 p.m. and will connect residents with local employers, health resources, and community services. Program Director Jaleesha Wyatt says the fair is designed to help residents learn what opportunities and resources are available in the area.
3: We are encouraging all agencies and organizations and businesses in the Arkansas County area to come and set up to inform the community of any job openings or what services are provided by their agency or organization. That way the community and citizens can know what resources they have and what's available to them.
2: Delta Memorial Hospital in Dumas will host a haunted Halloween trunk or treat on Tuesday, October 20th. The event runs from 5 until 7 p.m. at the hospital and will include contests for best costume and best decorated trunk. 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The Monroe County Quorum Court will hold its regular meeting tonight at 6 at the Monroe County Maintenance Office in Clarendon. The office is located at 717 North 11th Street. And exhibitors planning to participate in the Wings Over the Prairie Festival have until Thursday to register for inclusion on the official directory map. For more information, visit StuttgartDuckFest.com. From the EAB Newsroom, I'm Tristan Bates.
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8: 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Sunshine today with highs in the mid-90s. Tonight, clear skies, a low near 67, sunny and 95 for your Tuesday. That's your forecast from your EAB Weather Center.
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3: Rice prices falling this hour. Hello, I'm Scotty Woodson on the EAB Ag Network with your EAB Noon Market Report. December corn 42 and a half up 2 3/4, with March corn 496 and 3/4 up 2 1/2. November soybeans 1284 and a half down 7 1/2, with January soybeans 1301 and a half down 7 1/4. December wheat at 670 down 1, with March wheat at 684 and a quarter also down 1. December cotton at 8053 down 1, with March cotton at 8373 up 14. November rice 1686 down 8. January rice 1729 down 9 1/2. Moving on to livestock now, October live cattle 223.97 and a half down a dollar. December live cattle 225.85 down 120. October feeder cattle 341.60 down 225. November feeder cattle 339.72 and a half down 222 and a half. October lane hogs at 75.65 up 60, with December hogs at 68.42 and a half also up 60. That's your EAB Noon Market Report, and I'm Scotty Woodson. Have a great day.
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12: Sunshine today with highs in the mid-90s. Tonight, clear skies, a low near 67, sunny and 95 for your Tuesday. That's your forecast from your EAB Weather Center.
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1: Here's the latest from the Arkansas Now Newsroom. The U.S. Department of Agriculture Rural Development announced $4.8 million in distance learning and telemedicine grants for 7 educational institutions across Arkansas to expand access to education for rural students. The Gosnell, Helena, West Helena, Martin, Lexa, Searcy County, and McCrory school districts, along with Arkansas State University, Mount Home, and Shorter College, will benefit from the funding. After 84 years, the remains of Arkansas soldier Corporal Delmar W. Irwin, who died as a prisoner of war in a camp in 1942, have returned home to Little Rock. The Army identified Irwin through DNA testing. A public memorial service with full military honors is scheduled for October 15th in Little Rock. And one Arkansas lottery player recently landed his biggest win yet with a $3 scratch-off ticket. Albert S. of Benton County won $75,000 playing Money Cash Word after purchasing the winning ticket in Rogers. From the Arkansas Now Newsroom, I'm Kate Carlton.
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11: Sunshine today with highs in the mid-90s. Tonight, clear skies, a low near 67, sunny and 95 for your Tuesday. That's your forecast from your EAB Weather Center.
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1: Turn it up, song. All right, boys. This is her favorite song, you know that, right? 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She might get up and dance again. Oh, she put her beard down. Here she comes, left, left, left, right, left.

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2: Here's this hour's news from the EAB Newsroom. The ARCO Youth Growth and Development Program will hold its job and health fair Tuesday at the ARCO Enrichment Center in Stuttgart. The event begins at 5 p.m. and will connect residents with local employers, health resources, and community services. Program Director Jaleesha Wyatt says the fair is designed to help residents learn what opportunities and resources are available in the area.
3: We are encouraging all agencies and organizations and businesses in the Arkansas County area to come and set up to inform the community of any job openings or what services are provided by their agency or organization. That way the community and citizens can know what resources they have and what's available to them.
2: Delta Memorial Hospital in Dumas will host a haunted Halloween trunk or treat on Tuesday, October 20th. The event runs from 5 until 7 p.m. at the hospital and will include contests for best costume and best decorated trunk. 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The Monroe County Quorum Court will hold its regular meeting tonight at 6 at the Monroe County Maintenance Office in Clarendon. The office is located at 717 North 11th Street. And exhibitors planning to participate in the Wings Over the Prairie Festival have until Thursday to register for inclusion on the official directory map. For more information, visit StuttgartDuckFest.com. 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
5: Sunshine today with highs in the mid-90s. Tonight, clear skies, a low near 67, sunny and 95 for your Tuesday. That's your forecast from your EAB Weather Center.
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1: Governor Sarah Huckabee Sanders.
2: 4 years ago, I promised you I would fight every day to make Arkansas the best place to live, work, and raise a family. 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And we eliminated the state grocery tax. We gave our teachers record pay raises and got back to the fundamentals of teaching, reading, writing, and math. Now student test scores are up 20% across the board. In 2024, the Biden administration said we must allow men to play women's sports. We did not comply. We won the fight to keep men out of women's sports because girls deserve to be safe in locker rooms and on the court. And when insurance companies wanted big rate increases, we didn't let that happen. Now I'm asking for your vote for 4 more years. Together, we will take Arkansas all the way to the top.
1: Paid for by Sarah for Governor.
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9: Sunshine today with highs in the mid-90s. Tonight, clear skies, a low near 67, sunny and 95 for your Tuesday. That's your forecast from your EAB Weather Center.
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1: Here's the latest from the Arkansas Now News Group. The Arkansas Economic Development Commission has selected six Arkansas communities to participate in the 2026-2027 Retail Academy Program. The selected communities are El Dorado, Hamburg, Helena, West Helena, Pocahontas, Sheridan, and Texarkana. The program provides rural communities with online education, market research, and technical assistance to help attract new retail businesses and expand economic opportunities in their regions. The City of West Memphis program ground of the new police and fire station on Friday morning. The project aims to improve emergency response and provide upgraded facilities for first responders. And early voting in Arkansas begins next Monday, October 19th, ahead of the November 3rd general election. Voters can cast their ballots early through November 2nd, with polling hours varying by day and location. Arkansans can check their registration status, view sample ballots, and find polling locations through the Arkansas Secretary of State's website. From the Arkansas Now Newsroom, I'm Kate Carlton.
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9: Sunshine today with highs in the mid-90s. Tonight, clear skies, a low near 67, sunny and 95 for your Tuesday. That's your forecast from your EAB Weather Center.
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2: Here's this hour's news from the EAB Newsroom. The ARCO Youth Growth and Development Program will hold its job and health fair Tuesday at the ARCO Enrichment Center in Stuttgart. The event begins at 5 p.m. and will connect residents with local employers, health resources, and community services. Program Director Jaleesha Wyatt says the fair is designed to help residents learn what opportunities and resources are available in the area.
3: We are encouraging all agencies and organizations and businesses in the Arkansas County area to come and set up to inform the community of any job openings or what services are provided by their agency or organization. That way the community and citizens can know what resources they have and what's available to them.
2: Delta Memorial Hospital in Dumas will host a haunted Halloween trunk or treat on Tuesday, October 20th. The event runs from 5 until 7 p.m. at the hospital and will include contests for best costume and best decorated trunk. 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The Monroe County Quorum Court will hold its regular meeting tonight at 6 at the Monroe County Maintenance Office in Clarendon. The office is located at 717 North 11th Street. And exhibitors planning to participate in the Wings Over the Prairie Festival have until Thursday to register for inclusion on the official directory map. For more information, visit StuttgartDuckFest.com. From the EAB Newsroom, I'm Tristan Bates.
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7: Sunshine today with highs in the mid-90s. Tonight, clear skies, a low near 67, sunny and 95 for your Tuesday. That's your forecast from your EAB Weather Center.
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1: Here's the latest from the Arkansas Now newsroom. A federal audit estimates that nearly 21,000 reports of suspected child abuse and neglect accepted by Arkansas in fiscal year 2024 failed to meet at least one required procedure. The U.S. Department of Health and Human Services found deficiencies in how the state's Division of Children and Family Services screened reports, addressed risk, and investigated allegations. Auditors recommended reviewing reports that were improperly screened out, strengthening procedures, and updating employee guidance. A new report finds about 1 in 4 students receiving Arkansas Education Freedom accounts in the 25-26 school year had previously attended public schools. That's up from 12% from the previous year, as participation in the state-funded program more than tripled to more than 44,000 students. The accounts help families pay for approved education expenses, including private school tuition, homeschool materials, and tutoring. From the Arkansas Now newsroom, I'm Cade Carlton.
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9: Sunshine today with highs in the mid-90s. Tonight, clear skies, a low near 67, sunny and 95 for your Tuesday. That's your forecast from your EAB Weather Center.
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2: 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Hello, I'm Scotty Woodson on the EAB Ag Network with your EAB Market Countdown. December corn at 43 of 3 and a quarter, with March corn at 497 and a quarter up 3. November soybeans, 1287 and 3 quarters down 4 and a quarter, with January soybeans, 1304 and 3 quarters down 4. December wheat at 672 and a quarter up 1 and a quarter, with March wheat at 686 up 3 quarters. December cotton at 8060 up 6, with March cotton at 8381 up 22. November rice, 1696 up 2 cents, with January rice at 1740 up 1 and a half. Moving on to livestock now, October live cattle at 224.75 down 22.5. December live cattle at 226.60 down 45. October feeder cattle at 343.47.5 down 37.5. November feeder cattle at 341.10 down 85. October lane hogs at 75.60 up 55, with December lane hogs at 68.37.5 also up 55. That's your EAB Market Countdown, and I'm Scotty Woodson. Have a great day.
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11: Sunshine today with highs in the mid-90s. Tonight, clear skies, a low near 67, sunny and 95 for your Tuesday. That's your forecast from your EAB Weather Center.
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2: Here's this hour's news from the EAB Newsroom. The ARCO Youth Growth and Development Program will hold its job and health fair Tuesday at the ARCO Enrichment Center in Stuttgart. The event begins at 5 p.m. and will connect residents with local employers, health resources, and community services. Program Director Jaleesha Wyatt says the fair is designed to help residents learn what opportunities and resources are available in the area.
3: We are encouraging all agencies and organizations and businesses in the Arkansas County area to come and set up to inform the community of any job openings or what services are provided by their agency or organization. That way the community and citizens can know what resources they have and what's available to them.
2: Delta Memorial Hospital in Dumas will host a haunted Halloween trunk or treat on Tuesday, October 20th. The event runs from 5 until 7 p.m. at the hospital and will include contests for best costume and best decorated trunk. 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The Monroe County Quorum Court will hold its regular meeting tonight at 6 at the Monroe County Maintenance Office in Clarendon. The office is located at 717 North 11th Street. And exhibitors planning to participate in the Wings Over the Prairie Festival have until Thursday to register for inclusion on the official directory map. For more information, visit StuttgartDuckFest.com. From the EAB Newsroom, I'm Tristan Bates.
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8: Sunshine today with highs in the mid-90s. Tonight, clear skies, a low near 67, sunny and 95 for your Tuesday. That's your forecast from your EAB Weather Center.
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3: Here's the latest from the Arkansas Now newsroom. The U.S. Department of Agriculture Rural Development announced $4.8 million in distance learning and telemedicine grants for 7 educational institutions across Arkansas to expand access to education for rural students. The Gosnell, Helena, West Helena, Martin, Lexa, Searcy County, and McCrory School Districts, along with Arkansas State University, Mount Home, and Shorter College, will benefit from the funding. After 84 years, the remains of Arkansas soldier Corporal Delmar W. Irwin, who died as a prisoner of war in a camp in 1942, have returned home to Little Rock. The Army identified Irwin through DNA testing. A public memorial service with full military honors is scheduled for October 15th in Little Rock. And one Arkansas lottery player recently landed his biggest win yet with a $3 scratch-off ticket. Albert S. of Benton County won $75,000 playing Money Cash Word after purchasing the winning ticket in Rogers. From the Arkansas Now newsroom, I'm Cade Carlton.
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9: Sunshine today with highs in the mid-90s. Tonight, clear skies, a low near 67, sunny and 95 for your Tuesday. That's your forecast from your EAB Weather Center.
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1: Soybeans down, other crops up. Hello, I'm Scotty Woodson on the EAB Ag Network with your EAB Market Recap. December corn of 43 of 3 and a quarter with March corn of 497 and a quarter up 3. November soybeans, 1287 and 3 quarters down 4 and a quarter with January soybeans, 1304 and 3 quarters down 4. December wheat at 672 and a quarter up 1 and a quarter with March wheat at 686 up 3 quarters. December cotton at 8060 up 6 with March cotton at 8381 up 22. November rice, 1696 up 2 cents with January rice at 1740 up 1 and a half. Moving on to livestock now, October live cattle at 224.75 down 22.5. December live cattle at 226.60 down 45. October feeder cattle at 343.47.5 down 37.5. November feeder cattle at 341.10 down 85. October lane hogs at 75.60 up 55, with December lane hogs at 68.37.5 also up 55. That's your EAB Market Recap, and I'm Scotty Woodson. Have a great day.
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7: Sunshine today with highs in the mid-90s. Tonight, clear skies, a low near 67, sunny and 95 for your Tuesday. That's your forecast from your EAB Weather Center.
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2: Here's this hour's news from the EAB Newsroom. The ARCO Youth Growth and Development Program will hold its job and health fair Tuesday at the ARCO Enrichment Center in Stuttgart. The event begins at 5 p.m. and will connect residents with local employers, health resources, and community services. Program Director Jaleesha Wyatt says the fair is designed to help residents learn what opportunities and resources are available in the area.
3: We are encouraging all agencies and organizations and businesses in the Arkansas County area to come and set up to inform the community of any job openings or what services are provided by their agency or organization. That way the community and citizens can know what resources they have and what's available to them.
2: Delta Memorial Hospital in Dumas will host a haunted Halloween trunk or treat on Tuesday, October 20th. The event runs from 5 until 7 p.m. at the hospital and will include contests for best costume and best decorated trunk. 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The Monroe County Quorum Court will hold its regular meeting tonight at 6 at the Monroe County Maintenance Office in Clarendon. The office is located at 717 North 11th Street. And exhibitors planning to participate in the Wings Over the Prairie Festival have until Thursday to register for inclusion on the official directory map. For more information, visit StuttgartDuckFest.com. From the EAB Newsroom, I'm Tristan Bates.
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1: 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The U.S. Department of Agriculture Rural Development announced $4.8 million in distance learning and telemedicine grants for seven educational institutions across Arkansas to expand access to education for rural students. The Gosnell, Helena West Helena, Barton Lexa, Searcy County, and McCrory School Districts, Arkansas State University Mountain Home, and Shorter College will benefit from the funding. The Arkansas Economic Development Commission has selected six Arkansas communities to participate in its 2026-27 Retail Academy program. The selected communities are El Dorado, Hamburg, Helena West Helena, Pocahontas, Sheridan, and Texarkana. The program provides rural communities with online education, market research, and technical assistance to help attract new retail businesses and expand economic opportunities in their regions. From the Arkansas Now Newsroom, I'm Cara Ritchie.
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2: Here's this hour's news from the EAB Newsroom. Exhibitors planning to participate in this year's Wings Over the Prairie Festival have until Thursday to register for inclusion on the official directory map. Stuttgart Chamber of Commerce Director of Communications and Events Logan Mullick says vendors have several options available.
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2: 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Arkansas Post National Memorial will host Ghost of the Past Saturday from 3 to 6 p.m. at the Arkansas Post National Memorial Visitor Center in Gillett. Historic reenactors will portray people from several time periods, with representatives of the Quapaw Nation also attending. Guided programs will run every 20 minutes from 3 until 4:40, with each tour limited to 30 people. To RSVP, call 870-218-2862. And the Stuttgart Chamber of Commerce is partnering with East Arkansas Broadcasters and the Stuttgart Daily Leader to host a candidate forum Thursday at the Grand Prairie Center. A meet and greet begins at 5, followed by the forum at 6. The forum will feature candidates running for Stuttgart Mayor and State Representative District 61 and will air live on Country 97.3 and online. From the EAB Newsroom, I'm Tristan Bates.
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9: Clear skies for tonight, down to 70 for the low. Sunny and hot for tomorrow, a high of 93. Heat index as high as 103. That's your forecast from the EAB Weather Center.
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day, Potts Farm was a place to go. Load a truck up, hit the dirt road. 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Jack and Jim were a few good men. 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I'm tired of talking, man. Y'all ain't listening. Them old dirt.

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7: Clear skies for tonight, down to 70 for the low. Sunny and hot for tomorrow, a high of 93. Heat index as high as 103. That's forecast from the EAB Weather Center.
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1: Here are your latest headlines from the Arkansas Now Newsroom. Arkansas property owners will have until this Thursday, October 15th, to pay their 2025 property taxes without a penalty. The deadline applies to both real estate and personal property taxes. A federal audit estimates that nearly 21,000 reports of suspected child abuse and neglect accepted by Arkansas in fiscal year 2024 failed to meet at least one required procedure. The U.S. Department of Health and Human Services found deficiencies in how the state's Division of Child and Family Services screened reports, assessed risk, and investigated allegations. Auditors recommended reviewing reports that were improperly screened out, strengthening procedures, and updating employee guidance. The Arkansas State Fair kicks off this week in Little Rock. For an event schedule, visit arkansasstatefair.com. From the Arkansas Now Newsroom, I'm Kara Ritchie.
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9: This weather brought to you by Durden Heating, Cooling, and Electrical in Stuttgart. Clear skies for tonight, down to 70 for the low. Sunny and hot for tomorrow, a high of 93. Heat index as high as 103. That's forecast from the EAB Weather Center.
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2: Here's this hour's news from the EAB Newsroom. Exhibitors planning to participate in this year's Wings Over the Prairie Festival have until Thursday to register for inclusion on the official directory map. Stuttgart Chamber of Commerce Director of Communications and Events Logan Mullick says vendors have several options available.
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2: 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Arkansas Post National Memorial will host Ghost of the Past Saturday from 3 to 6 p.m. at the Arkansas Post National Memorial Visitor Center in Gillett. Historic reenactors will portray people from several time periods, with representatives of the Quapaw Nation also attending. Guided programs will run every 20 minutes from 3 until 4:40, with each tour limited to 30 people. To RSVP, call 870-218-2862. And the Stuttgart Chamber of Commerce is partnering with East Arkansas Broadcasters and the Stuttgart Daily Leader to host a candidate forum Thursday at the Grand Prairie Center. A meet and greet begins at 5, followed by the forum at 6. 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From the EAB Newsroom, I'm Tristan Bates.
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7: Clear skies for tonight, down to 70 for the low. Sunny and hot for tomorrow, a high of 93. Heat index as high as 103. That's your forecast from the EAB Weather Center.
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4: Clear skies for tonight, down to 70 for the low. Sunny and hot for tomorrow, a high of 93. Heat index as high as 103. That's your forecast from the EAB Weather Center.
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3: Here are your latest headlines from the Arkansas Now newsroom. Early voting in Arkansas begins next Monday, October 19th, ahead of the November 3rd general election. Voters can cast their ballots early through November 2nd, with polling hours varying by day and location. Arkansans can check their registration status, view sample ballots, and find polling locations through the Arkansas Secretary of State's website. A new report finds about 1 in 4 students receiving Arkansas Education Freedom accounts in the 2025-26 school year had previously attended public schools. That's up from 12% the previous year, as participation in the state-funded program more than tripled to more than 44,000 students. The accounts help families pay for approved education expenses, including private school tuition, homeschool materials, and tutoring. From the Arkansas Now newsroom, I'm Kara Ritchie.
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12: Clear skies for tonight, down to 70 for the low. Sunny and hot for tomorrow, a high of 93. Heat index as high as 103. That's your forecast of the EAB Weather Center.
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2: Clear skies for tonight, down to 70 for the low. Sunny and hot for tomorrow, a high of 93. Heat index as high as 103. That's your forecast from the EAB Weather Center.
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